0: County 47K, MP.
1: Paul, that's affirmative. It looks like it was a disturbance that started on midnight. There was a case report that was taken by one of them, and then LaPorte City also talked to somebody involving the situation this morning.
2: Could you just DX him back and let him know that a message was sent to the reporting officer to contact him?
1: 55 Reclaire.
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0: 0313 South 875 East, 10313 South 875 East, just south of the address, there's a black moped, Indiana 28 Boy 3855 John, that's parked facing the wrong way in the road since around 4 o'clock today. There's nobody around it. It's got keys in it.
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Dunes Inn, 3934 North Frontage Road, 3934 North Frontage Road, Dunes Inn, room 108, for a 23-year-old female who was bitten on her leg. Stated there's several small scratches that are hurting.

0: 3934 North Frontage Road, room 108, 3934 North Frontage Road, Dunes Inn, for a 23-year-old female who has been by a dog on her leg, complaining of several small scratches that are hurting. She's alert and conscious, breathing normal.
1: We'll be right up, Prairie 4.

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1: 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Not to report.

0: 61 or 55, when do you guys start for a reckless driver northbound on 421 from the toll road?
1: 61.
0: Northbound 421 from the toll road is a white G28 of Edward Tom Zebra 617. They're passing in a no passing zone, running people off the road.

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1: .420 at Casey's with a dark gray semi truck, no trailer, plate unvisible.
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0: Fort Jensen, 3934 North Frontage Road. The caller's in room 108. Was wanting to report a dog bite. I don't know if that you guys need to take a report for it, if it just needs to be passed along to animal control. The dog is no longer there.
1: 61. 55, 76.

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1: Can I reroute you for another animal complaint?
0: And 6-1, stand by. Feature the trespass warning for Tabitha Peterson at the Zoom.
1: 10-4, I believe she's trespassing. Let me confirm it.
0: 10-4, I'm behind her.

0: Jason, will you confirm that?
1: Affirmative, you trespass, sir, 57 of 26 from Dunes End.
0: We're on the second. D5, you're 20.
2: 421, 400 North.

421-91, the phone crash notification. 55 and 813 is showing on the bridge, possibly in the northbound lanes, for an iPhone crash notification. There is nothing heard in the background.

0: Michigan City Base, Cool Spring First Responders for an iPhone crash detection on 421 and 94. 421 and 94 for an iPhone crash detection.
1: Five. Route 421.
0: To 421 and I-94, it's going to be showing on the bridge of 421. Can hear cars passing in the background. No answer from owner of the phone. I-95, you're going to be in route 421 and 94. 421 and 94, it's going to be showing on the bridge. Can hear cars passing in the background. No answer from owner of the iPhone.
2: .343
3: zero.
2: Oh.
3: Negative. We didn't speak with anybody. It was just continuously repeating iPhone crash notification. We just heard cars in the background.
1: 10-4. Not seeing nothing on the bridge. We could have medics and fire disregarded for the time being.
0: Cool Spring County.
2: Go ahead, Cool Spring.
0: PD is in the area advising they are not locating anything. You can signal 9.
1: Where's this car?
0: Affirmative. PD is in the area not locating anything. Say that you can signal 9.
2: Or it's very disregarded.
1: Engine 3 copies.

0: Can you check one of these two calls that I've got on 421 that were southbound? I've got an animal complaint at 200 North. It's a baby deer that's in the eastbound lane. It's probably going to need dispatch. Then a reckless driver for a truck that was yelling at the caller.
1: Copy. What's in front of the reckless?
0: The black Dodge Ram that was last seen heading southbound coming up to the area of 2 and 421, I don't know if you're going to catch it, was a bunch of juveniles that were driving the truck and yelling at the caller, some kind of road rage incident they were no longer following.
1: Copy. Clear it out. I'll be right after the deer.
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0: 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There's a clearly deceased raccoon in the roadway, but that's it. I'll be 10-8.
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We're 21 and 30 with a gray Tesla out of Illinois, 54471 Edwards Lincoln.

0: 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High five. 20, I'm just east of 300 west. 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

0: 63, Connie. I don't know if I advise your toe's going to be John Cena route.
1: 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County 6. We're actually times 5 here.
0: Thanks.
2: 10-27-29, please. On the Rojas subject, first of Emily, last name is Aponte Rojas, Adam Paul Ocean, Nora Tom Edward, Ed Rojas, Robert Ocean, John Adam Sam, fax email, 1991-829.
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0: 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I'm a ruined Chevy.

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0: Yeah, for my radio was gone. Apologies. Hey, this will force me to get a female officer.
1: Negative, I don't believe so. I think she was just working LPO standby.

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1: 421 and 30 with a gray Lexus 627 boy Sam Nora.

22 degree route, 207 east, 150 north. Caller's third party is not on scene, stating that her brother's on scene with a grandmother, 6-year-old female who fell at ground level. No injuries from that, however, she does seem a little bit out of it. History of diabetes. Her blood sugar typically runs high.

0: 59.
1: TVMS 3372 South 925 East, 3372 South 925 East. It's going to be an elderly female that has dementia that's been missing since around 1500.
0: Sorry, medic 2 is going to be on scene.

0: 59 County, they're advising that her phone is at home, her vehicle's gone. It's going to be a 2006 gray Toyota Sienna, possible 28-662 Tom Paul Lincoln.
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0: That Toyota Sienna 662 TPO lasted at 8:19 p.m. Michigan Street. Michigan Street and Pierce Road southbound in Lakeville, Indiana.

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0: Roll for track 7871 North, 500 West. 7871 North, 500 West. Third party caller advising a brother sender a text stated that he was in a parking lot and he took 20 Adderall. Possibly being a white Kia Sorento, it'll be a Peter Callahan. There's further in the notes, she's not even sure if he's there. This is just his home address.

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0: time for the first. Adam John X-ray 659 to the plate. According to Flock, last it was 8 p.m. Michigan Boulevard and 8th. The information that he was in a parking lot, coupled with a sister advising that he's not home. I'm going to drive around a little bit after talking to her, see if I can locate the vehicle.
1: Time for her.

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0: Can we clear the toll road? For your guys' information, the semi is going to remain in the median overnight. They'll be getting it out tomorrow.

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1: 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She is conscious, alert, breathing normal.

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61 County. Can you check on a DV? Thirty-nine and twenty, northbound on 39, it's parked in the opposite lane with their hazards on, none of it's occupied. 58, if you could start that way as well.

0: Taylor Williams to start towards Stevenson for a trespassing 3934 North Frontage Road, 3934 North Frontage Road. For a Dustin Bush, he's not supposed to be there, possibly signal 40.
1: It's 67 from 17, you can head that way. I'll check the TV. County, can you get Michigan City to back him?
2: 61 will back him.

0: County 55, I advise, Michigan City units here, they're gonna try getting a unit started.
1: The 55, QB 10-9.
0: I advise the city units here about the Dunes in call, they're gonna get one started.

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2: County 17's out with that DV. Check there's two vehicles out here now. North of 20 out there.
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0: 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I'll be out with that vehicle at Tyler Street and Michigan Street in Walkerton.
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1: A firm, do we know if that vehicle County unit found is occupied or not?
0: No, it hasn't revised.

0: Excelente, sí. Think the manager said he'll call in to remove that trespass.
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Base LaPorte Fire, Priority 1 for a sick person, 406 Fox Street, Apartment 411. 406 Fox Street, Apartment 411, Priority 1 for a sick person, County Clear, 22211.

0: Like one in a row.
1: You're going to be en route to 406 Fox Street, apartment 411, for a 74-year-old female feeling weak and dizzy and nauseous. She recently had surgery, and she believes that is causing her to bleed at this time. Conscious, alert, breathing at 2213.

0: 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When you arrive, there should be a buzzer box. Just push the one that says Barnes and she'll let you in.
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0: On 400 north, just east of Cleveland, where the vehicle stopped in the opposite lane in the middle of the road.

Pretty Face, Michigan City Fire, priority 1 for abdominal pain, 432 Walker Street, 432 Walker Street, priority 1 for abdominal pain, county clear 2234.

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1: Medic 4, you're en route to 432 Walker Street for a 54-year-old male complaining of stomach pains, stating it feels like heartburn going from his chest down to his abdomen and back up again. Stated he hasn't been able to eat and has been passing black stools. County clear, 2237.
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Michigan City Base, Michigan City Fire, party one for a sick person, 3021 Springland Ave, 3021 Springland Ave, party one for a sick person.

67, County. 67. Team 25 North, 400 West, 1925 North, 400 West. There's a group of kids out in the college field and an unknown vehicle in their driveway. Please, they might be having a bonfire out there. 17, if you could start with them.

could you check the area from 5922 Johnson, 5922 Johnson? Male subject just broke down the door, made some threats, and left eastbound on Johnson in a black Ford truck. County 17, I just had that 8-4 Calvano, 5-1 West, Wisconsin.

count is 17. 17. I'm going to be fatal 27 with that vehicle on 500 West. Approximate 1400 North Block. I believe 1000 North Block, the Indiana Sheriff's Supporter, Victor Lincoln, 63, 46.

Can you go to that house on Johnson? See what we got there.

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1: 7.
0: I'll be 10-8 from the residence headed to 500 west. I'll have an SR.
1: 67.
2: County 17, he actually found at CR2, 67. We are going to be 10-8 from here, BW, 67, stand by for a T-6.

support bay, support fire, party one for an unconscious, in and out unconscious, 204 Orchard Bluff, 204 Orchard Bluff, party one for a patient in unconsciousness.

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0: Kelly Knight is going to be a route.
1: Continuing route 204 Orchard Bluff for a 92-year-old female who's been in and out of consciousness. She is breathing. Caller was very hard of hearing, and the phone connection was not good. Could not gather anything further on patient.

0: 67, County.
1: 67.
0: The Culver's in Michigan City, off Parnett Road. They want to meet with an officer there. They state that there's a subject that they know has been threatening them, making the threats online, and breaking into his house recently. The suspect's not on tape.

0: 8장에 8조에 For 43, I was flagged down about a male in all black walking north on 421 and 6. I'll be checking on that individual.
1: Were you with him or just checking the area?
0: I just located him now.
1: 21, can you follow this way?
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County 57, 727. Gala from 39 and 20, a red Toyota Corolla, Indiana God We Trust, Adam King Queen 524 AQ, AKQ 524.

Seabay's Michigan City Fire, priority one for an overdose, 2202 Normandy Drive, apartment 1A, Adam. 2202 Normandy Drive, apartment 1A, Adam, priority one for an overdose. 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
1: Route to 2202 Normandy Drive, apartment 1A Adams, for a 44-year-old female advising she took fentanyl and can feel herself slipping away. This is coming in through text. She also advised it may be anxiety. She's unsure. There's a notice on this address for the female is deaf. PD is also en route.

41, 0, 27. 41. 20 and fail, maroon, 4, explorer. Charles, young, queen, 9, 8, 6.

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1: 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Treatment for a 69-year-old female. She's been having pain in her lower right groin area and chest pain, vomiting since yesterday. She's conscious, alert, breathing normally. History of heart problems.

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1: Medic one in route for 84 to 613 Rose Apartment 1A, 613 Rose Apartment 1A. 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See, she feels like she pulled something in her chest and neck. Feels discomfort and tightness. 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She's conscious, alert, breathing normally.

0: 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Priority 1 for a sick person. 11706 West 1200 South. 11706 West 1200 South. Priority 1 for a sick person. Report base 41 for Wanata.
1: And Wanata base is clear. 1200 South.
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0: County, Medic 7 en route. Medic 7 en route, priority 1, 11706 West 1200 South, 11706 West 1200 South, 24, 44-year-old male, has a hernia and severe pain. He's been vomiting since last night. He is conscious and alert. They advise he does weigh at least 500 pounds. History of diabetes, congestive heart failure, lymphedema in his legs.
1: County Medic 2 is going to be en route to the 41 Quantico.
2: County Medic 7, we don't get any response from Cass Quentin. I'll need another department too. And have the 41 unit start coming this way, priority 4.
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1: Yeah. 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Would you like a disregard page?

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Disregard authority medics on scene. County's clear at 737.

0: 35, County. Nine three US 20, the Family Express, Canada Assist Other Agency, NDOT asked for assistance pulling a 10-0 kitten out of the roadway. Off to the side, caller did not give a lane of travel, just pulled him to the front of the business.
1: Thirty-five.
2: 24, I'll handle that.
0: 24.
1: 35 is clear. Thanks, sir.

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0: 30.
1: Character's going direct.
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1: For medic 6 and engine 2 on route, priority 1, 103 Twin Road, 103 Twin Road, it's me for a 63-year-old female. Muscles keep tightening up, tight around her chest. She is diabetic. Sugar is also low this morning. She is conscious and alert.

0: 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We have a detail and report. 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
0: Say Nissan Sentra and a Jeep Compass, bright orange in color. They pulled into the Family Express. They happened into the turn lane to turn south on the 421.
3: County 43, I'll handle that.

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1: Medic 3 en route, priority 1, 1735th Street, 1730 5th Street, 73-year-old female, unconscious, not breathing. 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She is cold to the touch, murdered. 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No other medical history. They did advise the front doors open.

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0: 2361 East USLA 6, follow up. 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If made contact, give him a call on personal cell phone.

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0: 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Well, check. It's not the correct address.
1: 30 County. Go ahead and disregard that call. It was the wrong address given.

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0: 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Where are we clear?
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I went direct with 30. I'll be en route to 75 East, Lieutenant.

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1: 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It's going to be for an 83-year-old male. States he's been vomiting brown stuff since last night. He's on Coumadin. States he's allergic to milk. However, he had yogurt and ice cream, peanuts last night. He's conscious, alert, breathing normally.

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1: County, City Base clear, it's going to be Medic 4, you can show us in the route from 29 to 30. Be advised, we're going to have an extended ETA rolling to 941.
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0: Medic 4 wanted to have issues clarifying if you want a 41.
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0: Got a vehicle found at 409 East 802. 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It happened Saturday morning. 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

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Again, 392 Lincoln Union Edward. That white Toyota Highlander.

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1: 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Nothing further.

0: 30, County. U.S. Highway 6 and 39 got a reckless driver. They appear to be heading westbound.
1: County 15, you can put me on that.
0: Okay, 15.
2: County 30, I'll pitch the guard. I'm not close to that.

0: Michigan City Beach, 31 for a sick person at Silver Birch, 4400 East Michigan Boulevard, 4400 East Michigan Boulevard at Silver Birch, 31 for a sick person.
1: Clear right 4.
0: Medic 4.

10 medic 5 in room. Medic 5 and route, 4400 East Michigan Boulevard at Silver Birch, room 433. Could be for an 85-year-old male. Increased weakness, cannot bear weight, coughing, hasn't been eating. He's conscious, alert, breathing normally.

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these Rumley Hotel Apartments, 800 Michigan Ave, apartment 408A, 408A, for his subject with depression.

County, apartment 408A Adam. Had a male subject, approximately 65 years old, feeling depressed. 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Also COPD, was having a little trouble breathing.

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0: Medic 3 is en route.
1: Medic 3 is en route, priority 1, 8098 state, 8098 state, put me on the floor, apartment. 41-year-old female had her bullet drawn, feels like she's going to pass out. She was text.

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1: 29.
0: 6955 South, 250 West, had a damage report. The neighbor damaged some yard posts and left about 15 minutes ago. It's been an ongoing issue with the neighbor.
1: 29.

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1: Yeah, 443. We're already going to be here.
0: 4400 Michigan Boulevard, priority 4 for a sick person.
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1: Medic 6 in route, priority 4 to Still River, 4400 East Michigan Boulevard. It's going to be room 222 for an 86-year-old female, not able to bear weight, in chronic pain all the time. She's conscious, alert, breathing normally.

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0: 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You can pen that 800 East call for now.
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0: Got a follow up at 7697 North Catalpa Lane in regards to my contact with her about calling Kessling to speak with a counselor Scraggy about her daughter. When they contact, call back LB22. His number's in the CAD.
1: Stand for, I'm clear. 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
1: County Mission City is clear, 722 Fryer Road, and we met at court.

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Have a male subject in his 30s having a diabetic issue. Unknown if he's had any medication today.

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0: Been checked. 7521 North Vale Road on two snowmobiles and a trailer.

Michigan City Bay, Springfield Center, first response. Person, 525 West, 5181 North, 525 West, Friday 1. They're going to be walking south from this address.

0: Kinematic 5 and route. Five and route priority one, they're going to be going back to 5085 West Indian Trail, 5085 West Indian Trail. It's going to be for a 52-year-old female, has brain cancer, history of seizures. She's currently hallucinating, thinks she's being held hostage. She was walking southbound on 525, attempting to get into vehicles. Caller's the daughter. See, she's never done this before. She's in the car with a neighbor at this time, cooperating. However, they're not sure they're going to be able to keep her in the residence. We do have PD en route.
1: Transported back to this address by a neighbor.
2: What do you think?

0: Medic 5, county information. Medic 5. They got her back to the residence and she's now walking back towards 525 West.
1: They got her back to the residence, but she currently took off walking again towards 525 West.

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1: 43.
0: Currently on 525 West, walking northbound towards Highway 35.
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0: 243 County, for your 243, they are currently walking towards Speedway. The caller will be walking with her.
1: 43 in the area.
0: 43.
1: Six as well.

County, I'll be out with them. They're going to be just off the intersection here, 35, 525. 57, 63, north, 035.

0: 29 County.
1: 29.
0: 12011 South US 421 at the Casey's General Store. Got some threats. The caller filed for a protection order on a Cody Hurley and his grandma, Cassie Lowe. They just showed up at Casey's, threatened the caller and her boyfriend. We're trying to tell her to come outside. They don't know who he is or what his name is.
1: Twenty-nine.

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1: 30.
0: Got a VIN check at 2005 West US Highway 6 to the B&E Mini Mart. It'll be on a 2014 motorcycle.

0: County 7, you're on. Information as well as those addresses that have been trespassed from are in the notes whenever you're ready. And I'll be 10-8 with us here.
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0: 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He's calling. 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

0: County for Hunting Credit. We're back in the area. You didn't release 41.
1: Medic 1 County.
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0: 29 County. Right. 205 Mayfield got a suspicious vehicle. The caller says was followed by a white Chrysler 300 with black rims and black grill. Ran her off the road by the tracks. And then proceeded to follow her home to this address. Sat in the driveway, no plate, but the caller does have it on his Ring camera. The male was in his 20s or 30s, dark hair, dark beard, white male, Hispanic, left going south on Mayfield. 29.
1: County 30, signal 27. 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
1: 811.
0: I'll be en route to the 6 and 2 roundabout for report of a deviated semi with lane blockage.
1: 811.
2: 815 as well.
1: 815.

0: Party 4 for a sick person. 505 Adams. 505 Adams. 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
1: County Medic 1 in route.
0: Medic 1 in route. Party 4. 505 Adams. 505 Adams. It's going to be for a 79-year-old female having back pain. Yeah. She's currently in bed on oxygen, not able to move. She is conscious and alert. History of COPD.

0: County 30, 1028, Illinois Motorcycle. Illinois Motorcycle 4085, space Adam Victor.
1: That was 4085A Adam B Victor.
0: For the space between the number and the letters.

0: County for medic 7. Dispatching 41 from LaPorte, please. EMS 4 is clear of the reason why.
1: Medic 7. LaPorte base, call 41 for one, huh?
2: County medic 1 on scene.
1: Medic 1 on scene. County medic 4 is going to be on work. Do you travel apart? Medic 4.
3: You can put me 10-8, no report. I'll be checking the area for the suspect vehicle.

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0: 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He's off the roadway. All their units can single 9.
1: 8-15.
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1: This medic's at 1388 South 300 East, 1388 South 300 East. For a sick person, it's a 75-year-old male, is in a deep depression, has not been out of bed, looking jaundiced, and losing control of his bowels. He's refusing to go to the hospital. Has checked. This has been going on for about 2 months. Told his wife that he's going to refuse, and if she calls, that he's going to escape and nobody will see him again.
2: 55.
3: Sticky to as well.

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1: Medic 3 en route, 1388 South 300 East, 1388 South 300 East. Caller's states her husband, 75-year-old male, has been in a deep depression for about 2 months, not been out of bed, jaundice, losing control of his bowels, refusing to go to the hospital. He has a history of high blood pressure. Don't know if he's been taking his medicine. She states she was told if he she calls, he's going to escape and they'll never see him again. We also have PD en route.
0: Medic 3 is clear. We're downgrading the 34.

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59 and counting for a civil matter. 3793 Maplewood Drive is going to be a TX request only. 8-year-old male, Biden Schultz, is in Connecticut with mother. Mother was arrested, now homeless. Caller's just wanting to speak about what he can do.

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C748 North, State Road 39, 6748 North, State Road 9. The kids are playing on the phone. Ongoing problems, they have called in multiple times.

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1: Sorry, both units will be 1024.
2: Fifteen.
0: 305 Mayfield, 305 Mayfield. 29 was out there earlier, advised they could have an abandoned vehicle towed off their property. Tow company is now needing the vehicle tagged before they can take it. They have a 30-minute ETA.
2: 15.

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State Road 39, pulling into Gallops. Chevrolet truck, Tom King 458, Nora Zebra X-ray, TK 458, NZX.

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Michigan City Base, Michigan City Fire, reporting one for attempted DPI, 3801 Franklin, 3801 Franklin, in front of Gourmet House for attempted DPI, three vehicles involved.

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0: Or have rolling to the 41 for Michigan, please. That's fine. East Coast 41 for Michigan City. Right corner.

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1: Medic 8 for Medic 4, under 4, letter 1 en route. 3801 Franklin, front of Gourmet House. It's going to be for 1050 PI, 3 vehicles involved with airbag deployment.
2: County Medic 5, we're not going to need a 41. We're going to be back en route to Michigan City.
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0: County Medicaid. Was that a district card for 41 for city?
1: Take 5, back in route to Michigan City. Initial medic 1, thank

It's been talked over. You're going to be en route 616 Dewey for a 77-year-old male who is who's been in and out of conscious, currently conscious, breathing normal. He also has high blood pressure. He's been sleeping in a chair and had an accident, and the wife stated that there may be blood in the stool.

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0: Highway 20, I-94 is going to be a 3-car accident on 20. No injuries. Caller's in a black Chevy Impala. There's also a Toyota Corolla and a Honda Pilot.
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2: Yeah. County Medic 6 is out of Michigan City.
3: I'm out with that crash on 20. It's west of 94 near 601. Standing by for the afternoon unit.

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Michigan City Base, Michigan City Fire, Priority 1, First Aid Person, 3402 Salem Court, Apartment 4, 3402 Salem Court, Apartment 4, Priority 1, First Aid Person.

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0: 15.
1: 12621 South 700 West, 12621 South 700 West, it's going to be off pontoon.
2: 15. 8-50. Mark 10-8, also sign the damage report for Flynn and Valparaiso.
1: Kind of another 5 and route. Medic 5 in route, priority 1, 3402 Salem Court, 3402 Salem Court, apartment 4, 34 69-year-old male. Caller just woke up and found him in the chair. He's leaning to the right. He's awaiting call responsive. Caller says he has a history of seizures. I don't know anything further.

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2: County 811, be around Circle Door.
1: Semi-driver knocked over some signs. They need a damage report. The driver is still on scene.

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1: 811.
0: Could you advise what 815 is assigned to? I don't see a call in the kit.
1: My apologies, I already cleared it out. He's assigned to a damage report at Flynn and Valparaiso.
0: Clear, thank you.
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1: 59. 62.
0: It's going to be somewhere between 500 West and 250 North. 400, we received two calls. There's an 80-year-old female with injuries, possibly from the seatbelt. There's two vehicles.
2: An injury, 500 West, 50 North, for 1050 injuries.
1: Ten twenty-six.

0: primary one.
1: Medic 1, you're going to be en route 500 West and 250 North for a two-vehicle accident. 80-year-old female is complaining of injuries from the seatbelt.

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1: Bill for 204, County.
0: 204. All the other callers were pasteurized. PD on scene has only advised of one patient currently.
1: Yeah, that's just people.
0: Affirmative.
1: And they're allowing you to stand by at this time.
2: Four County Springfield's clear direct. Stand by.
0: 10-4.

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0: County. 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
1: Thank you. Seen County status?
0: 15, I'm 10-4.

that are in Route 500 West to 50 North tend to be with injuries. 80 year old female with seatbelt pain.

0: Base party 446 person, 3402 Salem Court, 3402 Salem Court. Party 446 person.
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0: US 20, 175 East, Silver Volkswagen, College Plate, Queen Victor 4508, QV4508.
1: 15. Medic 6, you're going to be in Route 3402 Salem Court, Apartment 4. Medic's out there. Patient, 7-year-old female, or check male, says patient was on the floor holding his stomach and asked the caller to call again. However, prior to disconnecting, he was standing up.

0: Medic 6 County.
1: Medic 6.
0: Medic 6, hey, call back and are now stating you can go ahead and disrupt.
1: Medic 6, copy.
2: Our apologies. We've been on scene now for approximately 3 minutes.
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1: That way as well, 3485 West 800 South, 3485 West 800 South.
0: Got it, 58, 10-8, NR, in route there.
2: County 31, 1042, again, I'll be 1041, signal 30 at Westville Schools.
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0: Reports about another 1050 west of us.

99, I'm getting reports of another 1050, just west of us on Johnson. It's about 525 west on the route. I also have the AR for this current crash.

0: 55. I'm out.
1: Check that. I'm locked by a train on 800 or something.

0: County 37. Indiana, JD, I'm sorry, J. John D. David 1440 on a black Chrysler.
1: Yeah, 1023, mark the address, 95 West Johnson, 72 Hicks, please.
2: 29.

0: County at 11. It mentions suspect's parking at the co-op. Since I'm sitting here, I'm going to go make contact with them.
1: D9, Moore will be en route, sir. Both those.
2: D9.

0: Gone 58, the train is on a stop.
1: Okay. And for a suspicious person on Division Road.
2: Sure.
1: Check. 2252 East Division Road, 2252 East Division Road, two males staying there with surveyor. They are in an unmarked vehicle, not in and aggressive the caller. It's going to be Hispanic male and black male.
2: 21.
0: Have information. Spoke with the neighbor. They advised a white vehicle, a white SUV was on scene, dropped a male off. White male, no shirt, long blonde hair, walked westbound after trying all the doors and not successfully gaining entry. He should still be in the area. He left on foot westbound for the unit on the other side of the track.

0: County 15.
1: 15.
0: 816 will be clear with a case report for this. I'm going to start towards 800 South.
1: 4.
2: County 811. Co-op hasn't noticed anything suspicious on their property today, but historically it's a beat-up Honda Civic that's associated with break-ins over there.

0: hold up. Southbound traffic. Same.
1: Come for. Got two big trucks coming through, and then I'll shut it down.
2: 26.
3: 6.
2: Transport from coming to Santa Express 500 West and 2. Adult female, 47,176.0.
3: 4. 21 County.
4: Room 54.
3: One County. The male on scene could not provide documentation. The father-in-law is now preventing them from leaving. Unknown if there's any weapons. The call taker did advise them to separate. Unknown if he's listening.
2: 61.
4: 59 from 54.
1: 59.
4: Just agree that Greyhound Civic we have in our custody.
1: Are you clear?
5: 54 from 55, I'm clear that vehicle wasn't the one that they reported, was the one here. It was a white SUV that dropped a single male off.
4: 10-4.

0: your call from the Division Road address. The caller does contract work for Surf Internet and was there to measure. The homeowner now has him blocked in and is threatening to hit him with his car.
1: 61, I'm stepping it up then.
2: 2018, I'm 1076 Division. Fifty five or 652, you want to start 361?

County 55, this residence is still secured. The male did not make entry for Unit 43. It's a white pickup truck. Dirty looking white pickup truck. The neighbor reported. It's in the same description on that white male. County 55, I'll be in route 61.

0: 3 from 6, recon.
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0: Do you want to, as soon as I drop my passenger off here in a minute, you want to say 10-8 for your detail?
2: No, I'll continue. I'll be at Fail and 200 North soon.

0: Michigan City Bays, Michigan Spire, Priority 1 for Unconscious, Now Conscious, Unconscious, Now Conscious, Priority 1, 502 Boyd Circle, Edgewood Elementary.
1: County 6. 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

0: Having seven, four, and round. My apologies. It's actually going to be priority 4-5-0 Two Boy Circle, Edgewood. A 10-year-old female sucked helium out of a balloon and fainted. She is now conscious and breathing normal. En route, priority 4.
1: 10-year status.
2: 10-4. Everyone else can signal 9. Things are calm.
1: Three. Mason coming.
3: Fifty-five.

0: 15.
1: 15. I'm 1023 the area. Also, if you can let the railroad know that there's a train stopped in the middle of the tracks across 800 South.

0: County at 11. The trains, docking cars, they'll be clearing shortly. Or was the units be 10-8 back in route to Westville?
1: 24-18.
2: See that on the computer, everything's done for.

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It's going to be a white Chevy car, black plastic bumper, raised. 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

0: 2024. 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
1: And for the advice, it was a road rage incident. Subject was upset. Vehicles were impatient where the traffic merges and were wrecked up. 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
0: Off in my area.

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1: Before Terminal 4 Base, clear Deerfield Estates, Connecticut.
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0: Demek is not.
1: Mike, so you're route 7701 South US Highway 35, Deerfield Estates, lot 30, check 94, for a 69-year-old female who's tripped and fell, just needs help up.
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0: down at Kingsbury. Teams en route direct, clearing your traffic.
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10:55, 27:29 out of Ohio. Frank Ocean, Union Tom, first of Justin, Thomas Belling, middle of Maurice. Their birth is 11, check 4, 26, 1986, white male out of Ohio.

0: County advised medics, patient isn't hurt. I'm just going to need their assistance, lifting the patient, so.
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1: Yeah, it's clear.

Justin Fell out of Ohio. My apologies. He's going to come back suspended. 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Signal 80.

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North Range Road, 6822 North Range Road. It's going to be a John Deere Gator.

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1: D15.
0: 11199 West State Road 2, 11199 West State Road 2, can be lot 45. The caller's with DCFS, has a 12-year-old male, uncontrollable, needs to get him evaluated. He is trying to run away.
1: D15.
2: 811.

0: grade 11. I'm pretty sure it's going to be the autistic male from yesterday we had to deal with.
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0: Juana Southeast. PD with the juvenile. 11-189 West State Road 2, Lot 45. 11-189 West State Road 2, Lot 45. Assist PD with an uncontrollable juvenile. Report base 41 for monitor.
1: County
0: Medic 7,
1: including
0: Joe's Row. Medic 7 and Row 84, 11-189 West State Road 2, Lot 5. 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
2: 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He was struggling to breathe prior to passing out. Eyes are open and he's sweaty. 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

0: County 47.
1: 47.
0: To that subject, generate me a CR, please.
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0: Yeah, it'll be a nice, it'll be a nice.
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The passenger plate 724 Edward Ocean Mike 724 EOM.

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Okay, Medic 5 en route. Medic 5 en route, 4400 East Mission Boulevard, Silver Birch, room 110. 77-year-old female fell off the toilet and hit her head. They still have her on the floor and they're not going to move her until you get there.

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0: 3803 East State Road 2, 3803 East State Road 2, car versus moped. Rolling Prairie, Kankakee first responders, party one for an accident with injuries. 3803 East State Road 2, 3803 East State Road 2, party one for 1050 with injuries. Support base code 41 for Rolling Prairie. On scene at the 1050 PI.
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0: 21.
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0: 702, go ahead. Kankakee, you're in route 3803 East State Road 2. It's going to be a car versus a moped. Unknown injuries at this time. 3803 East State Road 2 for a car versus a moped. Unknown injuries at this time.
1: Paramedic 5 route to Michigan City.

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0: We have no patient information. 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

0: County 6, Kwikset's vehicle, 10-8.
1: County 7-11.
2: 11.
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2: 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Can you advise any patient information when you get a status check?